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0: Amen, Grandpa, preaching. Old dignified Solomon, he adjusted his robe, said, I knew him. He made me so smart, I started to teach it. Ezekiel said, I knew him as a wheel within a wheel. Job said, man, he healed me when I was almost dead. Samson said, I knew him when some Philistines tried to jump me. I took a donkey jawbone, busted a few heads. Shadrach, Meshach, and Abednego says, we knew him in the fiery furnace. Jonah said, man, he gave me a second chance. Daniel cried out, I knew him in a hungry den of lions. The Holy Ghost hit King David, he just started to dance. Lazarus got so excited, he shouted, hey, I knew him too. Moses put down his stick, said, hey, who's the new kid? Needless to say, the room got real quiet when Lazarus said, but I knew him in a way that y'all never did. See, man, I walked with him and talked with him. I saw how his teachings awed the crowds. Those famous tears of compassion, I could actually see. Man, he used to come over to my house after church, and my sisters would make him dinner. Every month, I even supported his ministry. See, man, I watched him confront the Pharisees. I was there when he fed the 5,000. I heard the people gasp when he healed the lame. You see, man, I remember the littlest things, the things most folks would forget, like the simple, loving way he just called my name. Up at the grave, stone rolled away with a loud voice. Jesus started to say, it just seemed like yesterday I could hear that man saying my
1: Lazarus.
0: As a matter of fact, it seemed like today I don't
1: Lazarus.
0: Excuse me, brothers, I think I hear him calling now. What?
1: Lazarus.

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1: Today's challenge? Find someone who hasn't heard us yet.
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1: Hey, this is Barry from the Chicago area. Classic Christian is a favorite of mine. I listen every day. Came into a relationship with Jesus in 1971. Amy Grant played a huge role in my life. Her music, it's just such a joy to hear her again, as well as artists like David Meese, The Archers. I cut my teeth on all those artists. Their music was a soundtrack to my walk with Jesus. So thank you so much for being there.

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2: An American stands outside a Middle Eastern coffee shop. Inside is a Muslim man who responded to a social media ad about Jesus. Maybe it's a trap. He takes a deep breath and steps inside. Cast yourself in. Inside, Paul, a Frontiers worker, messages the man, "I'm here," and hits send. A man looks up and waves Paul over. His name is Lue, and Paul discovers that Lue is a respected government worker who really is hungry for Jesus. Lue keeps looking around to make sure no one is listening. Finally, Lue asks, "What must I do to follow Christ?" Then, "What about fasting? I can't stop smoking. Will God forgive me? Do you really know the way to heaven? How do you know the Bible has not been corrupted?" Paul knows that each clear answer will bring Lue one step closer to Jesus. At the end of their conversation, Lue hugs Paul and whispers, "I cannot wait to meet again. I will never stop searching for the truth." Muslims are so hungry for Jesus. If you're hungry to reach them, connect with us. FrontiersUSA.org.
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1: Hey, this is Brian White of Brian White and Justice. 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Hey, guys, keep cranking them up.

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ClassicChristian247.com. Hello, hello, hello. It is good to be back. It's good to have you with me. It's the 28th day of May in the year of our Lord 2026. My name is Mike Schlody. I'm in the Voice Hanger studio on a ridge in the Ozarks with Cooper the Copper Canine. And a rather dreary week of weather for us, with a chance of rain and or storms all the way through this upcoming Monday. So we'll see how that shapes up. I hope you're doing well. Check in and let me know. We have a contact form on the website. In the meantime, I'll give you some third day music. 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
1: ClassicChristian247.com. Let me give you a little banner snapshot of what's coming up musically this hour. Some White Heart, some Salvador. I've got Charlie Peacock in the mix, also Joe Club. That'll be good. And this is Amy. It's Love Can Do on Mike at the Mic.

0: 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Hypocrite.
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1: 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You and I are going to get back into the book of James. I can't wait for that. This is a great journey through this small letter. 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
5: A lawsuit against tech giant Cisco was first filed in 2011. A group of Chinese nationals and one American accused the corporation of aiding and abetting religious persecution. Cisco developed a complex surveillance network that the Chinese Communist Party allegedly uses to suppress followers of Falun Gong and other dissident minorities in China. The case was revived by the Ninth Circuit in 2023, where the ruling went against Cisco. Now, the U.S. Supreme Court will decide whether Cisco has legal liability.
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1: 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Mike at the mic. Here we go. We are in the book of James, chapter 1. Just a couple of verses in this chapter before we turn the page over to chapter 2. Reading God's word one book at a time, one chapter at a time, one verse at a time. James 1, picking up at verse 26, he continues, "If anyone thinks himself to be religious while not bridling his tongue, but deceiving his own heart, this man's religion is worthless. Pure and undefiled religion before our God and Father is this: to visit orphans and widows in their affliction, and to keep oneself unstained by the world." We'll start at chapter 2 in about an hour. 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
1: 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I saw recently Whiteheart on their Facebook page posted the set list and a couple of pictures from their concert back in, oh, what year was it, 2014 or something? And that song was on the list. So was Over Me, another great Whiteheart tune, and so many more that you would love. Joe Club coming up next. 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
1: 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Let's throw the hands of time backward a little bit to 1982. Charlie had a project called Chances Are. And on there was a song called What Is It Like, or What's It Like in Your World. You ready for it? This is it. 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
1: 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It's a little bit after 11 o'clock Central Time, USA. My name is Mike Schlote. I am in the Voice Hanger studio on a ridge in the Ozarks. I'm looking at the Jumbotron so I can see when you send me a message. We've got a contact form on our website. The Jumbotron is sitting between a pair of Rockville studio monitors. And I've got an antique lamp off on the left. I've got the Voice Hanger studio sign backlit with some LED rope lighting. And I think we're good to go. Cooper the Copper Canine is here. It's a great day. Here's Anointed Adore You. 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
1: 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Brian Hardin, H-A-R-D-I-N. They were friends with the boys in Nouveau. They knew our buddies from FFH. Just incredibly talented couple right there, Jill and Brian. Here's Down Here, Here I Am. Mike at the mic.

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0: 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Right before that Jesus music tune, we had a Mark Schultz song. There's a guy who once said he only plays the black keys on the piano. And look at what he's come up with. He's an amazing singer-songwriter. That's from the Song Cinema Project from 2001. It was called I Am the Way. AD, coming up here in a bit. Mike at the mic, thanks for listening.
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classicchristian247.com. Let's get into Scripture. We are in the book of James now, chapter 2. We begin at verse 1, reading God's Word one book at a time, one chapter at a time, one verse at a time. James, dos, verse uno. My brothers, do not hold your faith in our glorious Lord Jesus Christ with an attitude of personal favoritism. For if a man comes into your assembly with a gold ring and dressed in bright clothes, and there also comes in a poor man in dirty clothes, and you pay special attention to the one who is wearing the bright clothes and say, "You sit here in a good place." And you say to the poor man, "You stand over there or sit down by my footstool." Have you not made distinctions among yourselves and become judges with evil thoughts? Listen, my beloved brothers, did not God choose the poor of this world to be rich in faith and heirs of the kingdom which he promised to those who love him? But you have dishonored the poor man. Is it not the rich who oppress you and they themselves drag you into court? Do they not blaspheme the good name by which you have been called? We'll pause right there. Here's Kim Boyce, ClassicChristian247.com.

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1: 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Good morning. Well, still barely morning for me. It's almost 12 o'clock. We're getting there. Mike at the mic. I'm Mike Schlody. Cooper the Copper Canine is here. Robo Voice checks in at the end of every tune. And you are scattered about in your place of residence, maybe your place of work. 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

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Here's a song from 2004. The project was called Potter's Field. Here's 12 Stones with Photograph. Mike at the mic.

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A tiny bit after 12 o'clock Central Time, USA. Hey, we're getting close to the end of May. It's the 28th day in the year of our Lord 2026. Welcome to the show. This is Mike at the Mike Cooper. The Copper Canine is here. I am in my voice hanger studio on a ridge in the Ozarks with a song from 1983, the Fire and Ice album. Here's Steve Camp with The Church Is All of You. ClassicChristian247.com.

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1: 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You know, I know we've been pretty lax on keeping up with social media and that sort of thing. I totally get it. But I still see people popping in as new followers of Classic Christian. So thank you very much for that.

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1: 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Mike at the mic. Hey, tomorrow is American Red Friday. That's when we put on a little bit of American Red. And we say thank you to you if you served in the United States military with honor, with valor, with integrity, with love of country, a love of our founding, and a defense of the rights that come from God. We are so, so grateful for you. I still keep thinking about my son-in-law who is in the United States Coast Guard boot camp right now. And we're praying for him and thanking God for him. And my daughter and their family and all the changes that are about to take place in their lives because of this decision to go into the Coast Guard. Big, big changes. Sad for us because it involves our children moving away from us. And not a big fan of that, but we're thankful that they're following the lead of God. Super Chick coming up here in a bit. Mike at the mic, ClassicChristian247.com.
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0: 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Let's get back into James chapter 2. We pick it up at verse 8. Reading God's word one book at a time, one chapter at a time, one verse at a time. He just got done talking to them about the favoritism they're showing the rich people who show up all fancy dressed in their services. But the poor people, they're like, no, go stand in the back or sit at my feet. In verse 8, James says, if, however, you are fulfilling the royal law according to the scripture, you shall love your neighbor as yourself, you are doing well. But if you show partiality, you are committing sin, being convicted by the law as transgressors. For whoever keeps the whole law, yet stumbles in one point, he has become guilty of all. For he who said, do not commit adultery, also said, do not murder. Now, if you do not commit adultery, but murder, you have become a transgressor of the law. So speak and so act as those who are to be judged by the law of freedom. For judgment will be merciless to one who has shown no mercy. Mercy triumphs over judgment. This is Carmen, ClassicChristian247.com.
1: Party's over. Shut it down. I'm hunting for someone, y'all. He's a lion, thieving rattlesnake, and he's broken every law. He's terrorized the lives of men, and he's under arrest because I've been sent with a warrant from the body of Christ.
2: Well, tell me why it's there, then.
1: Satan, bite the dust.

0: one of you unclean spirits, I'm running you out of town. 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
0: But I know who I am through Jesus Christ, so I talk to you demons like dogs. 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

0: take you on, but take you out by the Spirit and the Word. One by one you'll drop like flies underfoot and in the ground, because greater is he who is in me than the snake I'm staring down. You demon of alcoholism, you'll be the first to go. 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You spirit of infirmity, you ain't welcome here no more. We lay hands on the sick and they recover, so out the door. You demon of false religion, you prayed on minds so simple. I bind the spirit of your song, so now come on! Play that in your temple. Now Satan, you're next in line. I'm gonna hit you where it hurts, cause I'm tired of you and my family, and I'm tired of you and my church. I'm not my own, I'm bought with a price. I'm a Holy Ghost filled man, and I'm tolling the bell of your eternal destruction across the land, cause I represent a whole new breed of Christian of today. And I'm authorized and deputized to blow you clean away. I got a weapon with two bullets that overcome all sin and crud. One bullet is called the word of my testimony, and the other one's called the blood. Satan, bite the dust. Bite the dust. Well, how do you feel about that, devil?
1: I'm a feeling mighty low.
0: Good.
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1: 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The arrogance and the pride and the no fear and you can't beat me and all of this attitude that comes with younger generations until they learn just how vulnerable and weak they really are. Other than in the Lord, I mean, just generally speaking in this world. 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
1: 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That is it for today. Man, thanks so much for hanging out with me again for 3 hours. Mike at the Mic is from 10 in the morning until 1 in the afternoon, Central Time, USA. Of course, adjust for your time zone. 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On behalf of Cooper the Copper Canine, who sniffs in places he shouldn't and licks your face, if God allows, I'll see you tomorrow. 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
3: A lethal assassin joins a growing cell phone company.
4: Cast yourself in.
3: Aleem worked for Iraqi dictator Saddam Hussein, taking out Saddam's enemies. After Saddam's execution, Aleem the assassin started building cell phone towers. Just into his new career, Aleem was kidnapped by terrorists. His company refused to pay the ransom. Aleem was a dead man. Then Jesus appeared to him. Aleem, you belong to me, and I will deliver you. The next day, his captors got into a firefight with each other. Jesus appeared again. Aleem, leave now. Aleem said, I'll be killed in the crossfire. And Jesus said, Aleem, leave now. And Aleem did. When he got home, his bride was waiting at the front gate. Why are you late? Aleem was confused. You know I was being held for ransom. I should be dead. His bride was undeterred. Jesus appeared to me. He said you belonged to him and that he was bringing you home. I expected you sooner. Aleem and his family now followed Jesus. Join Jesus' relentless pursuit of Muslims. FrontiersUSA.org.
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1: This is Gary calling from Livingston, Louisiana, and I'm really digging this radio station. It sounds so much like what I listened to back in the late 80s, early 90s, and when I was in contemporary Christian music radio. So thank you for what you're doing. I hope you stay around. I'm really loving this, and I'm going to pass this on to everybody that I can think of.

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1: 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The songs remind me of growing up in the 80s in Albuquerque and the station that we had back there. And plus, the great songs from the 90s as well. So thank you so much. Keep up the

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3: A lethal assassin joins a growing cell phone company.
4: Cast yourself in.
3: Aleem worked for Iraqi dictator Saddam Hussein, taking out Saddam's enemies. After Saddam's execution, Aleem the assassin started building cell phone towers. Just into his new career, Aleem was kidnapped by terrorists. His company refused to pay the ransom. Aleem was a dead man. Then Jesus appeared to him. Aleem, you belong to me, and I will deliver you. The next day, his captors got into a firefight with each other. Jesus appeared again. Aleem, leave now. Aleem said, I'll be killed in the crossfire. And Jesus said, Aleem, leave now. And Aleem did. When he got home, his bride was waiting at the front gate. Why are you late? Aleem was confused. You know I was being held for ransom. I should be dead. His bride was undeterred. Jesus appeared to me. He said you belonged to him and that he was bringing you home. I expected you sooner. Aleem and his family now followed Jesus. Join Jesus' relentless pursuit of Muslims. FrontiersUSA.org.
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7: 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Look for the classics always. It's always the best, and I'm sure glad they play my stuff.

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Mike at the mic. Hello to you. It is Friday already, the 29th day of May in the year of our Lord 2026, as we enter the final weekend of the fifth month of the year. Blows my mind. Maybe you heard a little earlier, some massive mental explosion. Holy Soldier coming up, Sanctus Real, Rush of Fools, and here's Michael W. Smith, Classic Christian, 247.com. 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
1: 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Man, it's really good to be back. I'm glad you're with me. I've got Cooper, the Copper Canine, as well. And I'm in the Voice Hanger studio on a ridge in the Ozarks with Rush of Fools on ClassicChristian247.com.

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1: 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We're going to take a little break. We'll play some more music in just a second. Then we will also get back into the Word of God. If you have a Bible app or maybe you have an actual Bible handy, let's read Scripture together next. 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

ClassicChristian247.com. I'm so excited that we are spending time in the book of James. We are in chapter 2 already. It's a pretty short book, so this is going to go rather quickly. We continue at verse 14, reading God's word one book at a time, one chapter at a time, one verse at a time. James says, "What use is it, my brothers, if someone says he has faith, but he has no works? Can that faith save him? If a brother or sister is without clothing and in need of daily food, and one of you says to them, 'Go in peace, be warmed, and be filled,' and yet you do not give them what is necessary for their body, what use is that? Even so, faith, if it has no works, is dead by itself." Here's David Meese, Mike at the Mic.

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1: 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Welcome to the show. 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And I loved it. I loved when it showed up. 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
1: 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Mike at the mic. It's a little bit after 11 o'clock Central Time, USA. Hanging out in the Voice Hanger studio on a ridge in the Ozarks with Cooper, the Copper Canine, and you, the best listeners in the world. How about some Chris Christian in a bit? Zoe Girl, I've got The Brave coming up, and here's Joe English. I Will Follow You on Mike at the Mic, ClassicChristian247.com. Thank you so much for listening.

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1: 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I was looking up a little bit more information about Drifter and the band December Radio. I was talking about it last hour. If you're just joining me now, we were talking about that album and that song and not really sure when it was released. I guess officially released in 2006. It was their self-titled album, although December Radio had a couple of other indie projects before that, one called Dangerous and one called Noise. And now let's talk about this band. Here's The Brave, Tears of a Broken Heart. 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
1: 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I have an addiction to weather apps. I don't know what it is about me, but I keep trying to find the next weather app that I just fall in love with. 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I don't know why I just love weather apps, but I do. 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

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Ivory line. It's all one word, by the way. Let's get back into God's Word, reading God's Word, one book at a time, one chapter at a time, one verse at a time. James chapter 2, but this is verse 18. But someone will say, you have faith and I have works. Show me your faith without the works, and I will show you my faith by my works. Do you believe that God is one? You do well. The demons also believe and shudder. But are you willing to recognize, you foolish fellow, that faith without works is useless? Was not Abraham our father justified by works when he offered up Isaac his son on the altar? You see, that faith was working with his works. And as a result of the works, faith was perfected. We'll pick it up at verse 23 next hour. This is Al Denson, ClassicChristian247.com.

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1: 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If you think about it, continue to pray for Scott Wesley Brown. After battling a stroke and doing rehab, trying to get his body back up to par so he can function more easily in this world, Scott Wesley Brown, one of the greats. Al Denson before that. We're going to play some music from 12 Stones next. 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
1: There she is, the lovely J-Cy Velasquez on Mike at the Mic. Mylan and Broken Heart playing in the background. We'll probably get to a Brighton tune, maybe an Elefante and Mastodon song as well. Here's Modern Man from Mylan and Broken Heart, classicchristian247.com.

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1: 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A tiny bit after 12 o'clock now, Central Time, USA, Avalon. Starting off this hour, Jeremy Camp, Amy Grant, Sixpence, maybe later on, Whiteheart, Salvador, Lisa Bevel. What a phenomenal singer she is. Here's Steve Taylor with Shortstop, ClassicChristian247.com.

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1: 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That came out in November of 04. You guys have the Restored album from Jeremy? 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
1: 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That's right, that is Salvador. Not to be confused with your mouth, which is a saliva door. That is Salvador. In the book of James, chapter 2, picking up at verse 23 now. Reading God's word one book at a time, one chapter at a time, one verse at a time. James continues while talking about Abraham. And the scripture was fulfilled, which says, and Abraham believed God, and it was counted to him as righteousness. And he was called the friend of God. You see that a man is justified by works and not by faith alone. And in the same way, was not Rahab the harlot also justified by works when she received the messengers and sent them out by another way? For just as the body without the spirit is dead, so also faith without works is dead. We will start chapter 3 on Monday. Here's Matthew Ward, ClassicChristian247.com.

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1: What are some of your favorite Whiteheart songs? 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They could be the old ones from Scott Douglas, or even further back from Steve Green. Or maybe the Rick Florian era is what you love most. Like that one, along with Mark Gershmel, who's been there the entire time. What is one of your favorites? 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

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Wow, that's all I can say. We are at the end of the show already. I gotta let you go. The weekend is here. A lot going on around our place. Maybe the same for you. I'm hoping it's a productive weekend and that the weather holds off for some plans that we've got. And next week as well. I've got some big plans next weekend. Either way, you guys hang in there. Read God's Word. 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If you'd like to, you're more than welcome to show up there. I love you guys big time. If God allows, I'll talk to you on Monday. Classic Christian 20.

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3: A lethal assassin joins a growing cell phone company.
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3: Aleem worked for Iraqi dictator Saddam Hussein, taking out Saddam's enemies. After Saddam's execution, Aleem the assassin started building cell phone towers. Just into his new career, Aleem was kidnapped by terrorists. His company refused to pay the ransom. Aleem was a dead man. Then Jesus appeared to him. Aleem, you belong to me, and I will deliver you. The next day, his captors got into a firefight with each other. Jesus appeared again. Aleem, leave now. Aleem said, I'll be killed in the crossfire. And Jesus said, Aleem, leave now. And Aleem did. When he got home, his bride was waiting at the front gate. Why are you late? Aleem was confused. You know I was being held for ransom. I should be dead. His bride was undeterred. Jesus appeared to me. He said you belonged to him and that he was bringing you home. I expected you sooner. Aleem and his family now followed Jesus. Join Jesus' relentless pursuit of Muslims. FrontiersUSA.org.
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God is using you in our lives, and it brings a lot of joy, and there's a lot of dancing.

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3: 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Hi, I'm Lisa Scott from Streets of Gold. 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

0: 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If you're
1: 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I listen to you guys while I'm driving my truck out on the road. 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Keep up the good work, guys. Thanks. Have a great day.

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1: 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Hi, I'm Lisa Scott from Streets of Gold. 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